0: Hey, that'd be 4-3 Wash County. That'd be 3.
1: AB 4-2.
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1: Medic 755, 23.
0: Go ahead. I have some limited information at this point. He's being treated paramedic from the station. Adult male, lost consciousness momentarily, fell, struck his face, has a laceration to what appears to be the right side of his face. Are they having him on a monitor right now?
1: Okay.

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0: 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Frederick Ambulance 19. 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
1: Hey, this is Jim. I'm off here.
2: Boxberry 1, is that Kessler Road?

10-5-1 today, I want patient refusal. 10-5-1, patient refusal. County to Fraser County, anything out of ambulance 19? Project 196 responding, 2040.

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0: 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Are you direct on notes?
1: That's correct. We're going to see delay until HPD arrives.
0: Washington copies 2049.

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0: Can you ask the caller, is it 333 Northern Avenue or 300 Northern Avenue?

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0: Fugitive, we made contact with the caller again. She's still saying it's 333. However, on best of, it's looking like it's plotting right at 300, apartment 4B.
1: Hey, let's start knocking on doors.

0: 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Can you have the caller come outside?
1: Well, so who called back and him come outside?

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1: He's calling it.
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0: call unit. That believe it's going to be 4B, building 4B, which is the one right to the left of engine 2.
1: Washington 2, the call advisor handicapped and they're unable to come out and meet you.

0: 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It's going to be 300 Building 4, Apartment B.
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2: 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I'm in service.
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1: 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They haven't swung by here. There sounds like somebody living here.
0: Okay, it's 13 for Ogo, sir. There are 2122. Switch back to VS1.
1: Yeah.
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0: gas carriers and four is on scene. 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
1: Copy.
0: Five, you need anything brought in? East Potomac Street, EMS 1811, respond, emergency, PS 12225.

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Hey, no, I'm letting you put me back on the run. Flashing the copies 20 and 226. And on the seat.

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0: 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And we have about a 10 to 15 minute ETA.
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0: What's our location? If they are not, yes, if not, we're going to be in the hospital.

0: 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Hold 2's on the scene. Appears I got a single vehicle. I got a fire line down also with it. Be on best speed for injuries.
1: Washington, copy.
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1: Okay, 18-11 is the first.
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0: I have a full line, sheared in half. It is a transformer. I'll get you the pole number here in a minute.
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0: 19's medicated from 12 to. You're calling 12 to. Engine 12 to driver, the medic 19. Access off Fairplay Road. Patients can be on that side of the incident.
1: Okay, we're good.
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1: Same front way, we had dust in the detector. 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We also was re-secured the sprinkler run door. It was wedged open.
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0: 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We're getting ready to leave the hospital. 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
1: Yes, sir, do you want to be sure if he's off?
0: Put him right on.

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0: Yes, sir. Dead 4 is also available. Tilmington Road's open, but I'm off the air.
1: Okay, thank you, sir. 388.

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0: 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We're clear with a refusal. 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

Baltimore Studios, room 3. Morning, Cap. Are you okay with my last scenario going there? I called security, trying to get a heads up. Yeah, good to you, Greg. Engine 10-2, I called security. There was a knockoff sprinkler head on the first floor, one west on the psychiatric floor. Thank you, Steve. Truck 3 is out of service training. You want that replaced?

0: Washington Freedom Street at the ER entrance. 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Oh, yeah.
1: Sure, the same normal condition, J-30.

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0: And do engine 3.
2: Confirming a message from Grohood. 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Hi, Bob. Just reset the system once again and fixed up. Do you have any additional needs?
0: Negative. 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

0: 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Sure, scene 42. 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
0: 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We tied it off to the pole.
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0: Thank you, Fort Lee County. Is this agent freezing now? No, it appears by the notes there was a seizure that occurred last night.
1: Okay. Yeah, security flag is on it. Thank you for responding.
0: Okay, thanks for that.

County for Meta Chatter Company 79. Watch this. 325 South Assembly Street at New Hope Shelter. Four, left one, just face.

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1: in Sarasota,
0: go ahead, you can
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0: 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I'll see you in 26 8.
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0: Bennett, Fever Match 13. Looks like we're going to have Aaron Rodgers directly in front of the building.
1: And two copies.

0: 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We're heading to town screen until they arrive. Stay on your
1: turn. Hey, industry on the scene advisor. 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

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Need pre-lit area 31 search. 62-year-old male, unknown downtime, last known well. Approximately 39 ETA. We will be consulting. Okay, any sitters? That's negative. We'll get in the heads up 1213.

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0: engine room. 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
1: Yeah, they're saying to come in Matthews Alley.

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1: Please advise them we cut the rates.
0: The lock to the gate so we can access instead of going around the blocks. Okay. 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
1: Well, by the way, she has a negative. I didn't know if you had something on file.
0: I were looking.

0: 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They're going to handle it.
1: Okay, Max, 95.5.

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0: 5 the
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0: recording for the homeowner. 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

0: 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We still have more in the line. 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

0: 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You see them there, just a prolonged seizure. 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
1: Yeah, I'll have that one.

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Yeah, but I don't know where you're at, but we don't need you again. If you're over here, you can come in, but if not, we don't need you. You got service. Thank you. I'm available. Plus, you're here. Caution's okay. You might take T14, 1405.

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1: 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I think you want to switch neighbors.
2: 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We were good, now we're not.
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Capitol Building, 13215 Brooklyn. An automatic fire alarm. Engine company 9, respond. Engine 9, 2 is responding. PS1, 1410.

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0: 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You want my engine in service. I can handle it.
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2: Captain 9, advise you can return to service. I don't know your location.
1: Okay,
2: good, set us in service. Engine 9, 2, 14, 12.

0: question, Captain 9, I'm on the thing.
1: Captain 9, 1417. Washington, the Captain 9.
0: Yeah.
1: I see you just got on scene there. The head of security just called in and said they were okay and they didn't need anything.
0: Yeah, we should be available on the scene. There's trip due to a power outage in the area.
1: Okay, I'll be available on the scene, 1417. Captain 9, was there something playing in the Leidersburg area?
0: If it was, it'd be new to me.
1: Okay. 75-9-18-14, you okay? There we go. 14-18.
0: Captain, I'm from your relevant. Awesome, that's correct. I'm clear.
1: Okay, Captain, I'm 1418.

0: 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Your status okay?
1: Yeah, okay.
0: All right, 1430.

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0: 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At 72, respond 1444.
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Bay Area 7469 Martinsburg Road for fatal vehicle accident, unknown injury. 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In the area of 7469 Martinsburg Road for single vehicle accident, unknown injury, 1446.

0: 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Engine 5-1 responding. Rescue Squad 59 respond. 1447.
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0: Washington, 1027 on the scene. It appears to be a two-story church. Nothing evidence, not Alpha. Oh, yeah, investigating.
1: 1027 on the scene, two-story church, nothing evidence, 1520.

0: Lieutenant 27 to Washington.
1: Lieutenant 27.
0: At this time, we have no alarm on the panel. We're going to investigate a little bit further. We'll give you a call back.
1: Okay, Lieutenant 27.

0: Lieutenant 27 Washington. Lieutenant 27. The result of this alarm was from a power outage. We're going to make notification to the occupants here in the building. Point 27, they'll be calling you when they're ready, and the rescue engine will remain on scene for a few more minutes. I'm in service.
1: Lieutenant 27, 1533.

0: Go ahead, Washington.
1: Lieutenant 27 is on DS-1. Yeah, your phone is doing a wall here. We're taking another fire alarm for Long Meadow Road.
0: Okay, we'll be in route to check it out. Do you have an alarm company contact?
1: No, just let me look at it. Just you.
0: We're going to run it with the engine and myself.

0: Washington, 1027, on the scene.
1: Two stories per facility.
0: Nothing of it inside. Alpha, Delta. I'll be investigating.
2: Kelly, 727-13, this is
1: Lieutenant 27, I tried to call the number that's on the sheet. It's not accepting calls.
0: Calm direct, sir.

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1: Yeah, P-12-3.
0: Yeah, sir. He sent me a sheet, public service, ag, center for the expo, and I'll switch to a P-3 if agreeable.
1: Okay, yeah, P-12-3, 6-10-3.
0: Thank you.
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0: East of Tammany Street, North Tardis, numerous calls, 2 to 3 vehicles that we can confirm. 1608.
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0: scene, confirmative. I just want to say I'm confirming the 16.

0: Well, it's permitted 2-1. Tango patient for checkup. You can put just water in service. Hold the units on the scene. 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
1: Okay, it's a 2-1. Copy your conditions. You do have 1 fire. 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

0: Hey, P2 Florida, engine 21. 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
1: You come up here past the engine, we'll put you in front of the accident scene to lock it off up here.
0: Okay. 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

0: Washington Medic 755. You on the scene by chance? Roger, with 200 Papa, can you send out page 415, please?
1: Okay, Engine 2, I'm just confirming you have one on the scene and another one around. 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
0: That's good, then, never mind.
1: Okay.

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1: That's right. They're obtaining a refusal. I'll be clearing momentarily.
0: Okay, 1620.

0: 黑暗的我黑暗的我
1: Thanks, sir.
0: That's correct.

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And here is CVS Pharmacy, 34 North Cannon Avenue, first render collision. Engine 1, truck 3, inbound 75, respond secular. 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

As one is responding to the PIC on Cannon Avenue, caller advised three vehicle accident. The one vehicle should be in the CVS parking lot, the other two should be in the intersection.

Alpha 505 is jammed at Homewood, second floor. Medical emergency. Okay. 2 respond Alpha, second order. PS 1, 1657.

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1: We are now.
0: That was PS2.

0: Boston, Andrew Wong.
1: Andrew Wong, go ahead.
0: Any need for fire, please?
1: No need for fire, please. And let HPD know they'll need one tail.
0: Okay, Andrew Wong.

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1: Good.
0: Would you please add me to the special assignment at the Ag Center, please?
1: That's correct.
0: Much appreciated.
1: What was your number again, sir?
0: 9719.
1: All right, I have your answer. Thank you.
0: Would you also kindly add 9704, please?
1: That's correct. I'm off.

Robinwood Medical Center utilizing the blue entrance, 11110 Medical Campus Road. Heart problems, medic 75, response, second alert, PS1, 1717.

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1: Can you give us a weather update for the Sharpsburg area?
0: So it looks like we're going to be having storms up through the evening.
2: Okay, nothing imminent at the time.
0: Just a storm watch at this time, that's it.
1: I copy. Just keep us posted so we can get our guys undercover if need be. I appreciate it.
0: Of course.

0: 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Yeah, it's in 3-1731.
1: Ray SUV exiting.

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1: Copy that.

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0: I think we have it. It looks low budget. 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
1: Action 3 guns.
0: Can you reference Turner's Lane by chance? There's a tree that looks like it's running around the wire, so it doesn't look like it fell. So we're not sure if it is, if it's west of Yingling.
1: Okay, I'll have to call there. Stand by.
0: Engine 3.
2: Yes.
0: Just up the hill from Yingling's, headed towards Eastern.

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1: Engine 3.
0: We have a low-hanging branch in front of 20,107 Jefferson. Other than that, we have nothing. No wires down. We'll call it good and 10. Engine 3 to wheels.
1: Engine 3, nothing found good and 10, 1741.

0: 27 Washington.
1: Yeah, 27.
0: I'm out at Long Meadow Road and Marsh Pike with a minor PE collision. Could you start either fire police or the sheriff's office for traffic control?
1: We just got a call from the first party there. We're starting the sheriff's office.
0: Okay, I'm on the scene. I will stand by until they get here to help with traffic control.
1: Okay, do you need a sheet?
0: Sure.
1: Okay.

11 to 12-3. 12-3. Being canceled tonight. 10-4.

ASP 12305, please. It's a wrap. They canceled the tractor pulls, and I don't think it's going to get any better than this. Hold on, boy. 4-2 copy.

0: Washington to Lieutenant 27.
1: Good.
0: Lieutenant 27, just want to let you know we're taking in the fire alarm on the Longway Road for the third time.
1: Okay, I'm en route. I'm clearing the marsh bike at Long Meadow Road. I'm out back to the station, and I will give the accident a call, and I'll advise.
0: Okay, Lieutenant 27, do you want to dispatch the call?
1: Yeah, you can hold off for right now.
0: Okay.

0: 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Enjoy what you see.
1: Bombardment.

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1: Lieutenant 27.
0: En route to the call on Long Meadow Road to meet with the occupant. Just trying to figure this along system out.
1: Okay, you can just stay on PS1.

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1: And 47.

0: southbound, the area mile marker 10. 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And we'll, from 75-9, respond. PS2, 18-6.
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1: I-75-9.
0: We're getting off northbound. Looks like a tractor trailer bobtail in a car. Looks like everybody's out.
1: I-75-9, E-90.

0: system, but neither is bonding unit. It does look like the road is mostly shut down, so it's going to be difficult to get to it going southbound.
1: Squad 13 to 759, can you advise that it is south of Shearwater Road or is it north of Shearwater Road?
0: It's directly south of Shearwater Road, just past the bridge.
1: Copy. Squad 13-3, if you want to go ahead and make access from Shearwater Road, we're committed to coming southbound to make the difference.
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0: 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Yeah, that's a 3-2 drive run.
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0: Go wrong.
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1: And P-12-3.
0: Yes, sir. All fire police are available. The event at the exit has been canceled. I'll switch it back.
1: Okay, I'm all fire police available, 1823.

0: squad, the deputy, is it going to be in the fast lane, or are we going to be on the slower in the middle?
1: We're going to be in the fast lane, where the action is. I currently have the officer shut down.
0: Okay, once we get this line right there at your off ramp, we can get across and get up there to you.
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1: Go ahead.
0: MST's closed. If you just keep the way the traffic is now, then come the wrong way.
1: Through the 9, Cranky Cone, slowly the wrong direction. They're going to have traffic coming from exit 10. MST's on scene now.
0: Yeah, you're going to come up the wrong way.

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0: Aquarius, Schmidt, 27-2, calling in 2 and 4.
1: Aquarius, Schmidt, 27-2, responding 3 and 4, DS1, D4-4.
0: Aquarius, Schmidt, 13.
2: Cut.
0: Mr. JPD accident while MSP was finishing their question, male with a wrist injury, he hydroplaned, went into a fence in the field, 1945.
2: Alright, copy. If you could go ahead and set out a danger fireplace, have set up at Chittenham and Sierra Falls, and Dislocker at Chittenham, or correction, Dislocker at Sierra Falls.
0: Copy.

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1: Who called us in?
0: It was Joe.
1: He broke up in your beat?

0: Curtis Line 5, I'm taking a passenger by.
1: Okay, thank you.
0: Okay, Max, 75 Fox.
2: AFP 22's in route to Shenham Road, Chippewa Lake.
0: AFP 22, FP 2, 1948.
3: Confirming dispatch.
0: Yeah, I checked. Rescue Squad 13 on team, confirming dispatch 1948.

Papa's washing. Judge. Be advised, there is staff on foot in the parking

0: can you have PD expedite, please?
1: We can tell them.
0: Serve a duty officer also. If he can, have him access the alley beside the old truck one quarters.
1: Okay.
2: It's 275 and Ralph, you can go serve it. Here you go.
0: We won't dispatch him in.
3: There was about five cars that drove around us when we came in. The last vehicle is going to be an Amazon truck. After that, we have it completely shut down here.
1: Okay. Do you need our manpower? You can switch that.
3: No, it is what we got down here. It's just only one for shut off on the EMS truck.

0: 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Okay, I tried to call you several times. What level are you guys on? Alright, HP is already there.
1: Gotcha, you can also cancel our duty officer. This might be a PD matter.
0: Your partner already did that.
1: Gotcha.
2: 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PS1, 1953.

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1: You're calling 19-1.
0: That's correct. The car is now advising the address is going to be 19508, one at a drive.
1: Copy, 19508.

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1: Patient got up, walked away, went weird. Please find that.
0: Okay, 1958.

0: Washington.
1: Can you call the caller back and clarify if this is going to be Brookdale or Francis Murphy? There's a patient in that exact apartment number who typically called for this specific reason. So if you could call him back and clarify, that would be great.
0: That's correct. We can help out.

Are you familiar with the residence?